0: Inc. there, Tim Nutt with Nate Ruse from Fun. Absolutely killed it yesterday hosting the Tony Awards. That is Just Give Me a Reason on Star 104.5. And you just want me to play this winning song. Alex Warren's Fever Dream. Because this is the song that will score you free fuel for you to play Beat the Pump. In fact, for more music variety, it will play before 10:45. In fact, I'm thinking, because I really, really want you to win, I might even move it up the playlist, get it on even sooner. To hear it, and call 4365-1045 to win, you just got to keep it locked right here. Plus, she's got a movie out on Netflix. Let's play J-Lo, Other Side of This.
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2: 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It's even adding to my guilt levels. I'm running as fast as I can, and it's judging me. Like, sure, old mate with his shirt off in the six-pack, he lapped me twice on my
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0: is that?
1: Billy Idol, originally released in 1980. It is charting again and going wild on the socials thanks to the TV show Off Campus. Billy Idol's Dancing With Myself. We'll get back into the regular programming now with a little bit of Taylor Swift. But coming up in just a second, tell you how much people are paying for beers at the World Cup and also the outrageous price the NBA Finals tickets are going for at the moment as well. But here's Taylor with Elizabeth Taylor. Morning.